0: This changed my life when I realised this in lockdown. That's a big over-exaggeration. I realised in lockdown you can Uber Eats popcorn from the cinema.
1: Oh, can you?
0: Proper cinema popcorn. 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You can watch Wuthering Heights, have some Duna action, have a proper salty
1: Doesn't it go funny after a while? Once it starts to go cold, though, it doesn't taste as good. It's like cardboard.
0: Still better than the microwave stuff.
1: Okay, all right.
2: All right. Tony, what about you? What's your...
1: I love a good mint slice. Yeah. I have popcorn as well, but I usually buy the packets from Coles.
0: Level up your life, Tony. There's my hint for you for this weekend.
1: And my couch reclines now too. I've got this couch that reclines, so I just hit the button and the legs go out.
2: Hello.
1: And then my cat decides he's going to sit on my lap and we just watch it together. It's great.
0: That's why there's no Duna action.
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0: This week in music, that's Fleetwood Mac. Mick Fleetwood is on our birthday list this week. We get to that in less than 2 hours. On the way very, very soon, another track from Duran Duran, our feature artist, that heavenly birthday we cannot ignore, and the Aussie Top 5 from June 22nd, 1987.
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13: Taking a check of our freeways. Mitchell Freeway flowing well. Quinana Freeway northbound, a touch slow. Anchortel Road to Rowley Road, but no major holdups on the Tonkin or Row Highway. Through the CBD, nothing out of the ordinary. But keep in mind, roadworks in Innaloo have Cedric Street closed between Stevenson Avenue and Ellen Sterling Boulevard. 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
15: I'm John Fabris. America's president's flagged, wiping out Iran as the two sides trade strikes. Retired Lieutenant General Karen Gibson telling CNN, Iran's aggression's telling for a peace agreement.
16: Should put to bed any misconceptions that Iran is approaching these negotiations in a spirit of good faith and a desire to reach an accommodation through the MOU.
15: A race against the window of survival closing in Venezuela's earthquake catastrophe where nearly 70,000 people are missing. Anger's widespread over insufficient resources to dig the rubble.
17: Come here. There are still people alive. How long? How long are we going to wait? I need the machinery to get here.
15: Translation on DW News. And the New South Wales government's added $34 million to its shark-spotting drone system, the Premier, preparing beachgoers.
18: This will likely mean there are more shark alarms, not less shark alarms, as a result of these drones in New South Wales. Beaches. That doesn't mean there's more sharks in the water.
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19: 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Adelaide coach Matthew Nix admitting they struggled to contain the surge of Zach Butters and Jason Horne-Francis.
20: I think it's momentum, you know, when you have Zach doing what he's doing and Jason, you know, punching us in the mouth in there as well. And that's probably where we look at a part of it and say, well, credit where it's due. They were more powerful in there. I think their pressure, it ends up turning into perceived pressure.
19: Collingwood climbing to ninth with a 34-point win over Richmond at the MCG. Carlton continuing its form with a 117-64 victory over the Eagles. The Vixens are through to the Super Netball Grand Final, downing West Coast 62-51, setting up a decider against the Thunderbirds at John Cain Arena. Melbourne's goal attack Kira Austin says they're chasing payback after three straight losses to Adelaide this season.
21: Man, we'd love to have another crack at Thunderbirds. They've gotten the mickey over us too many times.
19: On Fox Sports, and the Storm's NRL top eight hopes have taken a hit with a 30-4 loss to Manly. That's sport. I'm Harrison Freed.
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15: Very high chance of showers here in Perth today. Winds to 25 k's and a high of 19. A low of 10 overnight. More showers tomorrow and a top of 18.
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28: The Aussie Top 5 recap is coming up this hour from June 22nd, 1987, alongside the latest music news. And as we get back to the music, here's another couple of names for our birthday list. Born this week, Jimmy Somerville and Richard Coles, both from Bronski Beat and the Communards. Here's Richard explaining how they met.
29: I was sort of amazed by Jimmy, really. I'd never met anybody like him before. I was a kind of middle-class, middle-English public school boy who was this diminutive, red-haired Glaswegian from a very tough working-class background. I immediately liked him. We had that attraction of opposites, I think. And then after about 6 months, I began to understand the words he was saying, and we became friends.
28: Fantastic. That's from a brilliant podcast series called Hit That Perfect Beat, The Story of London Records. And here is Bronski Beat, Hit That Perfect Beat, on This Week in Music. 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

0: It's This Week in Music, with a reason for every song we play. Nathan Followill, the drummer from Kings of Leon, is on our birthday list, as is the lead singer of the band we play next. And then we're into a couple of tracks from Synchronicity from The Police. It's our classic album double.
1: Start your morning right.
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1: Lionel Richie had to be taken to hospital after falling ill on stage at the Grand Casino Arena in St. Paul, Minnesota. He told the audience he felt dizzy and strange. Ambos met him backstage and he was transported to hospital just to be on the safe side.
3: Yeah.
1: Dehydration is most likely the

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0: 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To be honest, we don't know how we're doing it either, but we are. And this week, that music's made up of the greatest countdowns of all time. Although, when we say greatest, we also mean unexpected.
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0: 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Just great songs that happen to be played in order. Counting down from 50 to 1. Because, you know, that's how countdowns work. Tomorrow morning from 10. 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

0: 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Rob Thomas wrote that in under an hour, and it was actually meant for George Michael before Santana snapped it up. Santana, Rob Thomas, as we get you Monday rolling, the second last day of June. Good morning, Mark Pascoe here, Smiley with you, filling in while Lisa and Russell enjoy a cheeky winter sleep-in. Alarm clocks, not their problem this week. So we're diving into their best bits. And here's one where they were chatting about that UK idea of a lifetime ban for anyone born after 2009. Have a listen.
1: This is interesting. In the UK, there's been a big development in the battle to eventually ban smoking once and for all. Children aged 17 or younger will face a lifelong ban on buying cigarettes as the Tobacco and Vapes Bill clears Parliament. Both the Commons and Lords have settled on a final draft of the landmark legislation that aims to stop anyone born after the 1st of January 2009 from taking up smoking by making it illegal for shops to sell them tobacco. The idea is to create a smoke-free generation. You don't
2: black market anyone?
1: Yeah, I know. Secretary of State for Health and Social Care Wes Streeting called it an historic moment for the nation's health, saying prevention is better than cure. This reform will save lives, ease pressure on the NHS and build a healthier Britain. Health Minister Baroness Merrin said it is the biggest public health intervention in a generation and will save lives. I think everyone around the world will be watching how successful the ban is, because they're the first one to try to do this, you know, find a point, a line in the sand where you, you know, stop.
2: Yeah.
1: Because you can't just go, okay, it's banned. Because,
2: no,
1: you know, there's already lifelong smokers.
2: Exactly.
1: But if you can
2: stop, if
1: you can stop. But, yeah, I mean, I don't see it.
2: I just see a big black market.
1: You know, I mean,
2: up.
1: When has sort of prohibition, that's the word
2: that's
1: I was looking for. When
2: has
1: prohibition ever worked?
2: Well, that's the big one, isn't it?
1: Bootleg, you know, stuff.
2: It still goes on.
1: Been getting them at a speakeasy.
2: It still goes on. For a ciggy.
1: Going underground to have a vape. Maybe you just have to let people go to hell in their own handbasket. Well, I don't know what the answer is.
2: We don't have the answers.
0: Lisa and Russell, they'll be back to wake you up in a couple of weeks. 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
4: Look out for a crash in Coogee, Coburn Road, southbound at Mare Road. Traffic is slow on the approach. Be mindful through there. Freeway southbound, a few cars hopping on here and there. Quinana Freeway north and Mortimer Road through to Romley Road. And again at Berrigan Drive as well. Slow off and on Row Highway northbound at the Gretiston Highway bypass in Hazelmere and Naval Base Rockingham Road north. Ban at Anchortel. 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It's Christy with the latest Perth traffic.
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0: Yeah, Monday's up and running, the second last day of June. And yeah, more rain on the way. Cloudy showers and a top of 18, right now 13 degrees in Perth. So if you need a little motivation to get moving this morning, Madonna's got you covered. 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